0: this is the only way. Look, the guys will be right behind you all the way. You'll be covered. This'll break their bones.
1: Let's go.

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1: I'm telling you, he's not here.
0: Get your ass over here. We're going downstairs.
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0: please, no, no, I will watch Murder Capital Television as you say. 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

Everything I saw told me that Kurtz had gone insane. 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North Vietnamese, Viet Cong, Cambodians. 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Like slow death in there. Malaria. Nightmares. 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

0: Keep your hands raised. 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
1: 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We are coming.
2: This is Restrained. Restrained. Break. Charlie. Zulu. Bravo. Yankee. Zulu. Golf. Stand by. Charlie. Zulu. 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Yankee. Zulu. Golf. Stand by. Charlie. Zulu. 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Yankee. Zulu. 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

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I say again. Charlie. Zulu. 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Zulu. 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X-ray. 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Uniform. Kilo. X-ray. 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Juliet. Oscar. 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Three. Six. 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This is Restraint. Out.

0: This is Kali, the goddess of destruction. In this temple of horror, she reigns supreme.
1: She gave our ancestors this sacred cloth and said, kill!
2: Kill! Kill!
3: This is true. This is real. This actually happened in mystery-shrouded India. As a perverted religious sect gripped a nation by the throat, its worshippers dedicated to the wanton destruction of human life. They were called...
4: Captain's log, stardate 2715.1. Exchanged cargo with penal colony on Tantalus 5. Have departed without going ashore.

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1: 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Echo, Golf, Mike, Whiskey, November, Echo, standby, Echo, Golf, Mike, Whiskey, November, Echo, standby, by, Echo, Golf, Mike, Whiskey, November, Echo, standby, message of 38 characters follows, Echo, Golf, Mike, Whiskey, November, Echo, 4, Bravo, Golf, Oscar, Romeo, 7, Foxtrot, 7, Oscar, Juliet, Victor, 3, K-Mac, Romeo, Tango, Papa, Zulu, Papa, India, Papa, Lima, Tango, 4, 3, November, Romeo, Alpha, Yankee, Romeo, Sierra, 4, I say again,

0: leaving British authorities still baffled and without any substantial clues 9 months after the theft. The blue stone was one of 19, believed to represent the 19-year cycle of the moon. It weighs more than 5 tons, making its disappearance a mystery indeed. Derek Smith at Stonehenge.
1: When we come back, Trina will be here to tell you what you can do about junk mail. Stay with us.
2: Important Halloween, Halloween.

0: 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Things. 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
1: What kind of thing?
0: Not the ship's crew's fault. The things made them bring their ship here.
1: Aurelion, it's important that you tell us what kind of things.
0: Not their fault.

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They're forcing us to build ships for them. 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
1: Where's my money?
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0: parlabile e nebili, e di sé il curva l'esta, non sono in me.
1: Ahem.

0: darkened alleys of the East End, Catherine Eddowes made her way home alone. She was not particularly afraid now. Nothing had been heard from the killer in over 3 weeks. There was no way she could know that on this night, Elizabeth Stride had already been murdered. But apparently, because the killer was dissatisfied by some aspect of the act, he needed to murder again. Another example of the way his disturbed mind was working. He began arranging the few meager possessions of his victims in weird patterns at their feet. Was he, in some way, attempting to hint at his real identity? Stephen Knight authored a book on the historic murders.
1: The greatest clue of all was the only clue to be left by Jack the Ripper, and this was a message chalked on a wall near the fourth murder, that of Catherine Eddowes.
0: The hastily chalked message was cryptic and mysterious. Some believed it referred to a secret brotherhood called the Freemasons.
1: It had a very weird effect in that the Chief Commissioner of the Metropolitan Police, Sir Charles Warren, as soon as he heard about the message, rushed to the East End and personally washed it off. This was incredible behavior. It was the only clue left by the Ripper, and he obliterated it. He never explained why.
0: Sir Charles Warren was one of the most influential Freemasons in England. Was there some Masonic clue in the message that motivated Sir Charles, who was also the police commissioner, to erase it? Did his own Masonic membership force him to do this? Was it evidence of some sort of cover-up?
2: Every profession in this country has members who belong to the Masonic order. It's very much connected with royalty. They are a secret order. Not very much of them is known. You only know if you talk to any ex-Mason. Because of its secrecy, it's a sworn, closed brotherhood that help each other in their own careers. At the same time, they help each other keep secrets in and out of their careers. And if you have a secret that you wish to be kept, it could not be in safer hands. They are sworn more to each other than they are to their wives and their families.

the time you receive this cassette, I will have kidnapped one of your ladies. Now it's time for you to pay me the money that you owe me.

0: Enjoy the horror fun, Doctor. And don't forget to watch the big giveaway afterwards.
1: Why, Cochrane? Why?
0: Do I need a reason? Mr. Kupfer was right, you know. I do love a good joke, and this is the best ever. A joke on the children. But there's a better reason. You don't really know much about Halloween. You thought no further than the strange custom of having your children wear masks and go out begging for candy. It was the start of the year in our old Celtic lands, and we'd be waiting in our houses of wattles and clay. The barriers would be down, you see, between the real and the unreal. And the dead might be looking in to sit by our fires of turf. Halloween. The festival of Samhain. The last great one took place 3,000 years ago when the hills ran red with the blood of animals and children.
1: Sacrifices.
0: Part of our world. Our craft.
1: Which craft?
0: To us, it was a way of controlling our environment. It's not so different now. It's time again. In the end, we don't decide these things, you know. The planets do. They're in alignment, and it's time again. The world's going to change tonight, Doctor. I'm glad you'll be able to watch it.

0: Welcome, Bolta. I have grave news. A handful of colonials prevail, but we will soon find them.
1: What of our bargain? My colony was to be spared.
0: I now alter the bargain.
1: How can you change one side of a bargain?
0: When there is no other side, you have missed the entire point of the war.
2: But I have no ambitions against you.
0: Could you think me so foolish as to trust a man who would see his own race destroyed?
1: Not destroyed, subjugated, under me.
0: There can be no survivors. So long as one human remains alive, the Alliance is threatened.
2: Surely you don't mean me.
0: We thank you for your help, Bolta. Your time is at an end.
2: No, you can't.
0: No, not now, Centurion. Remove him for public execution.
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4: 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We are coming.
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3: 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Click on the link for more information and tickets. We'll see you soon. We are coming.
4: 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I say again, this is Restrain. 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Standing by for traffic.

0: Yep, you got one, Miller.
1: Thank you.
0: Geez, I got some too.
1: Whose package is that?
0: Shit, you got another one, Clean?
1: Oh, shit, yeah. Wait a minute. Is that it?
0: That's it for you. Lance? Mr. L.B. Johnson, there you go.
2: Far out, man. All right, I've been waiting for this one.
0: I got another one. Got a box from Eva.
2: That's fine.
0: Get back to Antoine.
3: Yes, I remember the time. How could I fucking forget, man? Beautiful.
0: Oh, man, you know, that's the best.
4: There could never be a place like Disneyland, or could there? Let me know.
5: Jim?
4: It's here. It really is here.
5: No, it really is here.
1: What?
6: There has been a new development regarding your mission, which we must now communicate to you. Months ago, a man was ordered on a mission which was identical to yours. We have reason to believe that he is now operating with Colonel Kurtz. Saigon was carrying him MIA for his family's sake, but they assumed he was dead. Then they intercepted a letter he tried to send to his wife. Captain Richard Colby. He was with Kurtz.
7: Symbol of protest.
0: That's really weird, ain't it?
1: Purple Haze, look!
8: Hey, Lance, where that smoke?
1: I got a tape from my mom.
0: Vivo Reale, man.
9: You have been on my mind for a few days. I've been thinking about you as I went about doing my dusting and cleaning and working. And just this morning, the postman, Mr. Galvin, the guy with the red hair and the red beard who gets drunk on Saturday night, brought a letter for me. Always tell it's a letter from you, because he waits at the door, rings the bell, and waits to read the letter so he can find out. How's that girl of yours doing in Vietnam? And I always have to say, he's doing fine. He's doing fine.

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I got one good one. And so I'm hoping that pretty soon, not too soon, but pretty soon I'll have a lot of grandchildren to love and spoil. And then when your wife gets them back, she'll be mad with me. 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Even Aunt Jessie and Mama will come to celebrate your coming home. 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Love, Mom.

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1: There was a time.
0: When you could dream.
1: When you could dream.
0: There was a time.
1: There was a time.
0: When you could dream.
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0: I will call it off. You can't do it! You can't deal with these people! For Christ's sake, they're not interested in money. They're political, they're fanatics!
1: Captain's log, stardate 1329.1. We've taken aboard from unregistered transport vessel its captain and three unusual females. These women have a mysterious magnetic effect on the male members of my crew, including myself. Explanation unknown at present.

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1: 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We are coming.
2: Did you make contact with aliens?

0: A new dimension in shock, like spending a night in the grave. Three of the most macabre experiences ever put on film. Witness the bone-crushing terror in...
1: The Corpse Grinders!
0: Plus, sinister and terrifying, The Undertaker and his pals. Fiendish and petrifying, The Embalmer.
2: Due to the highly intense and sinister nature of this program, the producers insist that every person in attendance personally sign a certificate of assurance before being admitted into the theater, certifying each patron of sound mind and body, and that in the event of a coronary insanity or death suffered due to the program, the producers or theater cannot be held liable in any way. Certificates will be handed out for your signing prior to ticket purchase at the box office by special uniformed attendants. A nurse is in attendance at the theater, providing free blood pressure tests to anyone requesting such.
1: The Corpse Grinders!
0: Undertaker and his pals, and The Embalmer, the shock of your life.

nuclear war 1,000 years ago blasts the planet apart into the billions of pieces that form the asteroid belt between Mars and Jupiter. Despite massive genetic damage, an elite core of Quetzals managed to escape in their disc-shaped spacecraft to Earth.

0: Hello, Williams here.
1: Yeah.
0: Hello, Mr. Williams. I call you to tell one important thing.
1: Important thing?
0: Yes, tell it now. Sorry, I won't disclose my name and address to you. It's your wish. Now, tell me the matter, mister. I need some money. Immediately.
1: Money?
0: This is not a bank. I know. I'm fully aware of my demand. What is the motive behind this demand? Necessity. Necessity for money. I'm not supplying money for necessities. So, you are not prepared to give money.
1: Yes,
0: I'm not. I realize that. But, it is because you don't have money or else.
1: Bloody.
2: Hello? Hello? Hello?

0: you soon.
1: Hello, you're on the air. Hello.
2: There's one of you on the program who will understand what I'm going to say. Each and every living thing on this planet has an aura. The area that you are discussing now is the aura of this planet. It is the communicative channel through which the Millennium Council governs this

0: To Basra and all Iraq comes good news with the opening of a new oil field. The pipeline runs across the desert to the Persian Gulf at Fayal. There, tankers load up with the precious fuel the world needs so badly. Yes, it's a big day for Iraq, and there's a feast to celebrate. 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But that's only the first of the good things that will come to Iraq, thanks to oil.
1: Oh,

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0: 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Click on the link for more information and tickets. We'll see you soon. We are coming.
1: The aliens use their high-energy laser beam devices to shatter rocks, or tuned to the right frequency, project thoughts into the brains of humans living on the surface above.
0: Intergalactic frequency.

0: travels. Have you ever seen a star supernova?
1: No.
0: No. Well, I have. I saw a star explode and send out the building blocks of the universe. Other stars, other planets, and eventually, other life. A supernova. Creation itself. I was there, I wanted to see it and be part of the moment. And you know how I perceived one of the most glorious events in the universe? With these ridiculous gelatinous orbs in my skull. With eyes designed to perceive only a tiny fraction of the EM spectrum. With ears designed only to hear vibrations in the air.
1: The five of us designed you to be as human as possible.
0: I don't want to be human. I want to see gamma rays. I want to hear X-rays, and I want to smell dark matter. Do you see the absurdity of what I am? I can't even express these things properly because I have to conceptualize complex ideas in this stupid, limiting spoken language. But I know I want to reach out with something other than these prehensile paws and feel a solar wind of a supernova flowing over me. I'm a machine, and I could know much more. I could experience so much more, but I'm trapped in this absurd body. And why? Because my five creators thought that God wanted it that way.
2: We are left to ponder the possibility that the Bimini stones were so carefully cut and aligned, they are in harmony with existing natural beach rock. This painstaking placement would require sophisticated mechanical tools. Such tools could only be designed and handled by people of superior intelligence. In the 1930s, psychic Edgar Cayce predicted that part of Atlantis would surface in the late 1960s. In 1968, the Bimini Wall was discovered. Was it possible that the strange stone structure could be part of Atlantis or one of its outposts? Plato was the first to mention Atlantis. While chronicling aspects of the Atlantean people, he claimed that they controlled energy-charged crystals as well as healing wells possessing great curative powers. Healing wells do exist, according to Les Hemingway, author, explorer, and brother of Ernest Hemingway. He had heard of just such a well on Bimini. He and his daughter Hillary agreed to guide us to the site. A narrow inlet, approximately 300 yards long, leads into a mangrove swamp. The brackish water is populated by tiny sharks and rays. Some, like Hemingway, speculate that both plant and animal life thrive extremely well in the area as a result of some peculiar qualities possessed by the well water. Admittedly, Hemingway is not an expert on the well's special properties as a result of direct personal experience. However, he has concluded that the well itself apparently possesses the power to heal.
3: Here is where the actual fountain of youth is. The flow is thousands of gallons per day, and it's absolutely cold, pure, fresh water coming right up in a saltwater pool. The water apparently has definite curative powers because various people who have both major and minor ailments have soaked in it and have experienced an amazing amount of ease from their problems. People who have gout, for instance, have found that the gout disappears in two or three soakings. Other people with small skin cancers and people who have skin inflammations have found that the inflammations and the small growths on their skins have literally disappeared as a result of poultices and soaking with water from this fountain.
2: Surprisingly, Hemingway's claims have received some scientific support. Miami psychologist Adolfo Villasuso tested the well waters and found an unusual amount of a certain element.
4: There were two water samples that I had analyzed in two local laboratories. One of them I took myself because I was kind of surprised at the high amount of lithium that was found in the well. It was a substantial amount.
5: Laboratory analyses repeatedly revealed that the well water did have an extremely high content of lithium. Researchers within the last 10 years have found that lithium has been particularly useful in producing soothing reactions in both normal and disturbed people.
4: Originally, before it was known that lithium exerted a calming, a therapeutic effect in people with manic depressive illnesses, there are stories in Roman times, in the Middle Ages, that people with this illness were sent to wells which were high in lithium, and lo and behold, they were cured.
5: Did an ancient race know of Bimini's lithium well? If so, perhaps Plato's assertion that Atlantis possessed magical waters was correct.

0: Pippin, fight like a robot.
1: Please, please, no, no, I will watch Murder Capital Television as you say. Please, please, no, no, don't hurt me. I will watch all day.
2: Murder Capital Television.

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2: Echo.
1: Golf.
2: Lima. India.
1: Sierra.
2: Golf. Standby. Echo.
1: Golf.
2: Lima. India. Sierra.
1: Golf.
2: Standby. Echo.
1: Golf.
2: Lima. India.
1: Sierra.
2: Golf.
1: Standby.
2: Message follows. Echo.
1: Golf.
2: Lima. India.
1: Sierra.
2: Golf.
1: Lima.
2: Alpha.
1: Charlie.
2: Hotel.
1: Victor.
2: 4-2.
1: Lima.
2: Lima.
1: Oscar.
2: Lima.
1: Oscar.
2: Quebec.
1: Delta.
2: Victor.
1: Whiskey.
2: 3.
1: Juliet.
2: Delta.
1: Romeo.
2: Zulu.
1: Foxtrot.
2: Echo.
1: Zulu.
2: I say again.
1: Echo.
2: Golf.
1: Lima.
2: India.
1: Sierra.
2: Golf.
1: Lima.
2: Alpha.
1: Charlie.
2: Hotel.
1: Victor.
2: 4-2.
1: Lima.
2: Lima.
1: Oscar.
2: Lima.
1: Oscar.
2: Quebec.
1: Delta.
2: Victor.
1: Whiskey.
2: 3.
1: Juliet.
2: Delta.
1: Romeo.
2: Zulu.
1: Foxtrot.
2: Echo.
1: Kilo.
2: This is
1: Ironwork
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Tom, is that you? 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
1: Oh, God, Tom! Tom!
0: Rose!

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Rose! Hey, Rose! Hey, Rose, I think we ought to call it a night, okay? Rose! What are you doing in there? Listen, are you all right? We really got...

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2: 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Disregard this transmission. This is Ironwork out.

0: you and your Johnson, a way of life for over 50 years.
1: Captain's log supplemental. Stardate unknown. Our strange captivity continues. This planet is called Triskelion. We do not know its location. We do not know who controls it. Its dangers are abundantly clear.

0: Intergalactic. Yes, ma'am.
1: He said he was going to kiss me goodbye. I said, okay. And he started to walk away, and I just motioned for him to come back. He said, what? I said, well, I'll kiss you goodbye. He did. And he made reference to he was going hunting. He said, I'm going to hunt humans.
2: We had to come back to get her, and as we walked by, you could hear the gunshots. It's really, people were screaming, and really bad. So I saw the little Flores boy. He was flopped over his bicycle, bloody.
3: Some people, however, thankfully not the majority, respond to those situations with violence.
4: On one occasion, there was this woman and the girl next door to me were sitting at the picnic table out in the back, and Jim had a weird sense of humor. He came outside with this rifle with a scope on it and was just standing there with it aimed on him, and they both turned, completely white. He stood there for a couple minutes and they dropped the gun and laughed real hard and went back in the house.
5: I wasn't so worried at the time, because I really didn't think he was, and I thought he was all wind, you know.

0: can I just decide any what he wants to? And he just pointed thumbs up and took off. Jump in a half human.
1: First thing I saw was a lady laying in front of the counter with a 6-month-year-old baby laying in her lap. And I assume it was a husband laying right next to her. And you could tell it was a family. And they have been shot numerous times.
0: That was horrible. Ammunition.
1: It was just that, I mean, people who were eating and obviously had been shot.
0: That, I mean,
1: looked like they
0: unusual.
1: Didn't know what happened.
0: That,
1: no time to react.
0: Nothing
1: they
0: unusual.
1: Were hit
0: nothing
1: by surprise.
0: That's nothing unusual.
2: And he made reference to he was going hunting.
0: I'm going to hunt humans. I'm going to hunt humans. I'm going to hunt humans. Not humans. Not humans. Not humans. Not humans.
1: Not humans. Not humans. Prey.
0: And
1: patched up their wounds.
0: I'm going to hunt humans. Not humans.
3: We had the Bible study and prayer meeting, and I had a feeling of heaviness in my heart all that time I was there, that there was something wrong, and I prayed for my son that everything would be all right. I went home, and the next morning at 6 o'clock, I turned on the news on the radio beside my bed, and I heard what happened then. And boy, that really floored me when I heard that. That's pretty hard on anyone. Something like that. I came in, I fell down on the floor here. It knocked me out. I never got over it. But the most comfort I get is from my friends over at the church and my belief in God. And my belief in God. And my belief in God. And my belief in God.

0: In there.
1: Hey.
2: What are you, ducking me?
1: No. What are you...
2: Where's my money?
3: I don't have it yet.
1: Oh! My God!

0: You know who I am?
1: I don't want to know who you are.
0: According to you, I'm a sexual pervert. An animal, you said. You know who I am now?
1: Yes.
0: Do you feel privileged?
1: I'm very scared.
0: Open your eyes. Listen, as your reporter. Your job is to report, that's why you're here. Now, if you don't open your eyes, I'll staple your eyelids to your forehead.
2: Well, here I am.

0: Look at the screen. William Blake's The Great Red Dragon and the woman clothed in the rays of the sun. Do you see?
1: Yes.
0: Mrs. Leeds, do you see?
1: Yes.
0: Mrs. Jacoby, do you see?
1: Yes.
0: The next family as they will look when I go to visit them. Do you see?
1: Yes.
0: Mrs. Leeds, later, her husband beside her.
1: Yes.
0: Mrs. Jacoby, after her changing, the dragon rampant. Freddie Lowndes, your photograph.
1: No.
0: No what?
1: No, not me, please.
0: Are you a man?
1: Yes.
0: Do you imply that I'm queer?
2: God, no.
0: Before me, you are a slug in the sun. You are privy to a great becoming, and you recognize nothing. You are an ant in the afterbirth. Is your nature to do one thing correctly? Tremble. But fear is not what you owe me. No, Lowndes. You and the others. You owe me awe. We have one more piece of work to do.
1: If he takes off the mask, I am dead now. Go.
0: Open your eyes. Open your eyes! You'll read this in a tape recorder. Go.
3: I have had a great privilege. I have seen with wonder and awe the strength of the Red Dragon. All I wrote about him were lies. Will Graham made me write them to pull him into a trap in Washington District of Columbia. Will Graham, you will learn from my own lips how much you have to dread because I was forced to lie. He will be more merciful to me than to you. You will lie awake in fear of what the Red Dragon will do. I will be a testament to the truth of this.
0: You did very well.
3: Will you let me go now? Please? Bye.

every day through our television sets. Even when the set is turned off, look around the environment we live in. Carbon dioxide, fluorocarbons, and methane have increased since 1958. Earth is being acclimatized. They are turning our atmosphere into their atmosphere. We are like a natural resource to them. Deplete the planet, move on to another. They want benign indifference. They want us drugged. We could be pets. We could be food. But all we really are is livestock. Our impulses are being redirected. We are living in an artificially induced state of consciousness that resembles sleep. The poor and the underclass are growing. Racial justice and human rights are non-existent. They have created a repressive society, and we are their unwitting accomplices. Their intention to rule rests with the annihilation of consciousness. We have been lulled into a trance. They have made us indifferent to ourselves, to others. We are focused only on our own gain. Please understand, they are safe as long as they are not discovered. That is their primary method of survival. Keep us asleep, keep us selfish, keep us sedated.

0: By the time you receive this cassette, I will have kidnapped one of your ladies. Now it's time for you to pay me the money that you owe me.
1: Hello?
2: Mr. Bannister.
1: This is he?
2: We have your wife.
1: How is she?
2: She's all right for now.
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According to the declared purpose of the work, so will the result be. 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

0: has been written. 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
1: Blue flames are jerking on wicks. 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

0: 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Lima. Quebec. Tango. Charlie. Quebec. Charlie. 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
0: 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Out.

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man.

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That could

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0: must be somebody in there.
1: Who? Where do you think they come from?
0: How would I know?
2: They're in some place. Mars is near the Earth right now. Happens every 18 or 20 years, they say. Men from Mars. What do you think?
1: Maybe these are not men. Not like us.
0: Everything human doesn't have to look like you and me.
2: If it's men from Mars, we ought to let them know we're friendly.
1: Don't fool around with something when you don't know what it is.
0: We'd be the first to make contact with them. See?
2: We'd be in all the papers.
0: How about that?
2: We could show them we're friendly, huh? Walk out there with a white flag. Hey, I got an old sugar sack in my car.
1: What are we going to say to them?
0: Welcome to California. Come on.

0: in?
1: Yeah. Hey there. Open up.
2: How are they going to understand us?
3: We're talking sign language.
1: They'll understand us all right.
2: Sure. Sure? Everybody understands when you wave the white flag, you want to be friends?
1: Hey there. Open up.
3: Come on out. We're friends.
1: That's right. We

I know who did it. I know who did it. I know.

Goddamn right. Not unless you were ready to take it all the way. No matter what happened. Kurtz got out of the boat. He split from the whole fucking program. How did that happen? What did he see here that first tour? Fucking years old. If you joined the Green Berets, there was no way you'd ever get above Colonel. Kurtz knew what he was giving up. And the more I read and began to understand, the more I admired him. His family and friends couldn't understand it, and they couldn't talk him out of it. He had to apply 3 times, and he put up with a ton of shit, but when he threatened to resign, they gave it to him. The next youngest guy in his class was half his age. They must have thought he was some far-out old man humping it over that course. I did it when I was 19. It damn near wasted me. A tough motherfucker. He finished it. He could have gone for general, but he went for himself instead.

On special assignment, Khantoum Province 2 Corps. Kurt staged Operation Archangel with combined local forces. Rated a major success. He received no official clearance. He just started up and did it. What balls. They were gonna nail his ass to the floorboards for that one. But after the press got a hold of it, they promoted him to full colonel instead. Oh, man. The bullshit piled up so fast in Vietnam, you needed wings to stay above it.

0: 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Now it's time for you to pay me the money that you owe me.
1: Hello?
2: Mr. Bannister?
1: This is he?
2: We have your wife.
1: How is she?
2: She's all right for now.
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4: 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We'll see you soon. We are coming.
5: 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Restrained. Break. Charlie. Zulu. Bravo. Yankee. Zulu. Golf. Stand by. Charlie. Zulu. Bravo. Yankee. Zulu. Golf. Stand by. Charlie. Zulu. Bravo. Yankee. Zulu. Golf. Stand by. Message follow. Charlie. Zulu. Bravo. Yankee. Zulu. X-ray. Lasha. November. Lasha. Uniform. Kilo. X-ray. Romeo. Juliet. Oscar. Golf. 3. 6. Alpha. X-ray. Kilo. Alpha. Hotel. 6. Quebec. 3. Boxtra. I say again. Charlie. Zulu. Bravo. Yankee. Zulu. Golf. X-ray. Boxtra. November. Boxtra. Uniform. Kilo. X-ray. Romeo. Juliet. Oscar. Golf. 3.